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3: 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How could you not like him? 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How could you not like me? I must say I do look gorgeous. How could you not like it? 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

rattling your ground. Karma's on your scent like a bounty hunter. Karma's gonna track you down, step by step from town to town. Sweet like justice, karma is a queen. Karma takes all my friends to the summit. Karma is the guy on the